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1: Well, I woke up Sunday morning, no way to hold my head that didn't hurt.

I'm Tracy Ross. This time on Beyond the Edge, I have music from Kurt Vile and Ty Siegel. In this hour, Flea and the Afghan Whigs. And coming up in this first set, a classic from the Jim Carroll Band. This is Jack White, G.O.D. and the Broken Rib.

0: The Jim Carroll Band, People Who Died. 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Goodman covering Butthole Surfers on Pepper and Violent Femmes covering T-Rex, that's Children of the Revolution. I began with Jack White, G.O.D., and the Broken Ribs. Just ahead, Lucy Dacus, M.J. 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

Welcome back to Beyond the Edge. I'm Tracy Ross. Coming up later in the hour, I have some Radiohead, also Flea. This is MJ Linderman. You don't know the shape I'm in.

0: That's the Afghan Whigs with House of I. We heard Nick Cave and the Bad Seeds, More News from Nowhere, and Lucy Dacus with Planting Tomatoes. I began with MJ Linderman, You Don't Know the Shape I'm In. Just ahead, Fryko, Radiohead, and more on Beyond the Edge.
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I'm Tracy Ross. I have some Fryko and Radiohead coming up in this set. 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

0: This is Engine de Poitrine with Utsp. We heard Fryko, Still Around, and Radiohead with the title cut to The Bends. I began with Flea and Tom York, Traffic Lights. I'm Tracy Ross. Next hour, join me for Can, Stephen Malkmus, Geese, Ty Siegel, and many, many others when Beyond the Edge continues.
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0: Welcome back to Beyond the Edge. I'm Tracy Ross. Coming up, I have music from Can and Stephen Malkmus, Kurt Vile, Ty Siegel, and more. 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